0: Up to the number four track from this week on the charts 15 years ago. That's S&M, one of the boldest, loudest, most unapologetic pop records of 2011. By the time we hit the early 2010s, Rihanna was leaning hard into the big club sound that was taking over pop radio, and it paid off for her.
1: It's a 2K double play.
2: Double play.
0: Yeah, our second 2K double play belongs to Riri. At a time when DJs were suddenly becoming the biggest collaborators in pop music, it only built upon the sound and status she had created years earlier with Good Girl Gone Bad. Together, her and Calvin Harris created one of the most recognizable dance pop hits of the decade, This Is What You Came For. But here's the wild behind-the-scenes twist. The song was actually co-written by Taylor Swift. Using a different name, because who could forget her being in a relationship with Calvin Harris at the time, nobody knew she was involved in this song. And if you listen closely, you can even hear Taylor doing some of the backing vocals on this track. So in hindsight, one of Rihanna's biggest hits of her career is actually a Taylor Swift track? Leave it to Taylor to dominate country, pop, singer-songwriter, and the EDM space of the 2010s.
1: Double play.

0: the year 2011.
1: Every day I'm shuffling.
0: LMFAO's party rock anthem had us all shuffling. Rebecca Black was a viral internet sensation. We all woke up early to watch the royal wedding of Prince William and Kate Middleton. Everyone was quoting bridesmaids. And this song was a big hit that year. The 2K Throwback.

0: 2011, a major comeback year for Britney Spears. Britney teaming up with Nicki Minaj to deliver one of the loudest, most energetic dance anthems of the decade. And if you didn't already know, the track also features backing vocals from Kesha, helping give it that messy, glittery, unstoppable party energy that defined early 2010s pop. Number three this week then, till the world ends.
1: It's the 2K Quiz.
0: Ah, yes, the 2K Quiz. This is something that we do to test your knowledge and memory of all things 2000s. This weekend specifically, though, living in the year 2011. So I'm going to hit you with some 2011 trivia, fill in the blank style. Shout out the answer if you know it. Do so quickly, as you won't have much time. Ready? Here we go. In 2011, the final film in the Harry Potter series was released, titled Harry Potter and the Deathly Hallows Part 2. In 2011, the first look of Captain America appeared on the big screen. Its full title is Captain America, the First Avenger. Kesha's 2011 hit Blow came off this album, Animal. This comedy film starring Kristen Wiig that redefined female-led comedies was Bridesmaids. And finally, the social media platform launched in 2010, but exploded in 2011 for photo sharing. Instagram. Well, how'd you do? Remember more of the year 2011 than you thought? All right, when the 2K throwback returns, we'll conclude this weekend's top 10 countdown. Plus, as is tradition, ahead of the number one track on the throwback, we'll open the 90s vault and get to the number one song from 1999. Hang tight.
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3: A few clouds on the way for us tonight with a low down to 1. Cloudy skies, periods of rain beginning late tomorrow morning. 5 to 10 millimeters of rain on the way with a high of 9. Cloudy skies for Monday and a high of 9.
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0: Smallville, this song became the soundtrack to a generation, playing over heart-stopping moments, first loves, and late-night drives. The emotional guitar riffs, the soaring vocals. It was impossible not to feel something every time that song hit. It's The Calling, and speaking of, next weekend, 2002 is calling, telling you to dig out your old Nokia brick phone, CD binder, and frosted tip hair gel as we throw it back to the hits, headlines, and moments that help shape who we are today. Hope you can tune in.
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0: This weekend, of course, all about the events, lifestyle, pop culture, music, and nostalgia the year 2011 brought us. And what a throwback so far. From the dance floor anthems of J-Lo to carefree doing nothing anthem of Bruno,
2: today I don't feel like doing anything.
0: We had Gaga, Black Eyed Peas, Kesha,
3: this place about to blow.
0: And now up to the number two spot on the charts from 15 years ago. That spot belonged to Adele, the powerhouse ballad singer who re-emerged and completely changed the pop landscape. Now, most of us first met Adele with Chasing Pavements back in 2008.
4: Should I give up or should I just keep chasing pavements?
0: By 2011, Adele had grown into a force of nature. Her sophomore album, 21, was all about the highs, lows, and messy middle of life in your early 20s. And then came Rolling in the Deep, a game changer. An eventual number one in more than 10 countries and swept at the 54th Grammys, even giving her album 21 the title of one of the best-selling albums of the decade. Number two this week, it's Adele.

A song that is still considered one of the signature anthems of the 2010s. Number two, this week in 2011, it's Rolling in the Deep. That sound, of course, means we have reopened the 90s vault, traveling from 2011 to 1999. Ahead of our number one song on the throwback from the 2000s, we honor the number ones that have come before us. And this week in 99, that spot belonged to Ricky Martin. A year when pop music was all about big energy, bigger personalities, and global domination. Now, this track wasn't just a hit. It was a cultural phenomenon. With its blazing horns, danceable beat, and Ricky Martin's signature charisma, it became the song that officially launched Latin pop into the mainstream worldwide. A number one hit in over 20 countries and named one of the greatest pop songs of the 90s. Inside the 90s vault, it's Livin' La Vida Loca.

0: song that dominated the late 90s and got even more life thanks to Shrek 2. Livin' La Vida Loca, number one this week in 99. All right, let's get you back to the 2000s.
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3: Cannonball!
5: Are we there yet?
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5: Oh, finally!
7: Number one.
0: This weekend, we've been counting down the top 10 songs on the charts from 15 years ago and a few other musical detours along the way. We've heard Britney, Kesha, Gaga, Hot Shell Ray, CeeLo Green, and finally at the door to the number one spot. Knock, knock, who's there? Katy and Kanye. With a song that literally took pop music to another planet, E.T. Katy Perry brought this song to life with what was originally written with a darker, more electronic vibe. It turned into a club dance anthem thanks to one of the biggest names in music, especially in the 2010s, Dr. Luke. By this point, Katy had already dominated the decade with hits like Firework and California Girls, but E.T. proved she could push boundaries, take risks, and still rule the charts.
7: Number

0: A song that was massive for Katy Perry, who was already dominating the 2010 scene, but even bigger for Kanye, who saw the track as more than just a feature on a pop song. He viewed it as a chance to merge his signature style with a futuristic, boundary-pushing pop sound. E.T., number one this week in 2011.
1: The 2K throwback.
0: Well, we came, we saw, and call me biased, but to this millennial, I'd say we conquered your 2011 throwback. My name is Taylor Daniels. Massive thank you to you for hanging out with me this weekend. If you want to see more of what goes on behind the scenes of the throwback, including artist interviews and clips, feel free to find and follow the 2K throwback on Instagram and TikTok. And next weekend, same time, same place, we're doing it all over again, but with a different year on trial. Hitting the rewind button and taking you straight back to the year 2002. A year when your iPod was your best friend, TRL ruled after school, and your ringtone said more about you than your words ever could. We'll be spinning the biggest hits, the guilty pleasures, and the tracks that made you dance, scream the lyrics in your bedroom, or belt them out on the way to school. From Shakira to Ashanti, Pink and Nelly, plus we'll be hanging out with Default frontman turned country icon, Dallas Smith. Hope you can tune in and throw it back.

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1: A few clouds on the way for us tonight with a low down to 1. Cloudy skies, periods of rain beginning late tomorrow morning. 5 to 10 millimeters of rain on the way with a high of 9. Cloudy skies for Monday and a high of 9.
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1: A few clouds on the way for us tonight with a low down to 1. Cloudy skies, periods of rain beginning late tomorrow morning. 5 to 10 millimeters of rain on the way with a high of 9. Cloudy skies for Monday and a high of 9.
2: 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Fresh grass peeking from its winter slumber. 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
1: A few clouds on the way for us tonight with a low down to 1. Cloudy skies, periods of rain beginning late tomorrow morning. 5 to 10 millimeters of rain on the way with a high of 9. Cloudy skies for Monday and a high of 9.
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1: A few clouds on the way for us tonight with a low down to 1. Cloudy skies, periods of rain beginning late tomorrow morning. 5 to 10 millimeters of rain on the way with a high of 9. Cloudy skies for Monday and a high of 9.
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0: from its winter slumber, birds shedding winter's chill. And what's this? 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

94.7 Star acknowledges that we are on the traditional territories of Treaty Number 1 and Treaty Number 2 and the shared traditional lands of the Cree, Anishinaabewaki, Oji-Cree, Ocheti-Chikoan, and the homeland of Métis peoples. We respect the treaties that were made on this territory.

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1: Cloudy skies for us today. Periods of rain beginning, and we'll see a high of 9, maybe about 5 to 10 millimeters of rain on the way for us. We get a low down to about 2 tonight, another 5 to 10 millimeters of rain on the way. Cloudy skies on the way for tomorrow, and a high of 9.
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0: 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Spring. 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Birds shedding winter's chill. And what's this? Well, good day to you, Miss Butterfly. 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
1: 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My name's Hayden. Hope your long weekend is going well. It's a 90s and 2K weekend here on Star. Music from Theory of a Dead Man coming up first. It's Nelly Furtado. This is All Good Things.

94.7 Star with Nelly. My name's Hayden. Are you having enough fun? Experts say that one in two adults say they're seriously lacking fun in their lives. Nearly half of people say their day-to-day is missing joy. And 12% can't even remember the last full day they had just to have fun. So how much extra time would we need to say we're having fun? Experts say we'd need an extra 17 hours every single week to finally feel like we're having enough fun. Or if you ask me, just put the phone down, stop scrolling on social media all day, every day.

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1: Cloudy skies for us today. Periods of rain beginning, and we'll see a high of 9, maybe about 5 to 10 millimeters of rain on the way for us. We'll get a low down to about 2 tonight, another 5 to 10 millimeters of rain on the way. Cloudy skies on the way for tomorrow, and a high of 9.
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0: Scrubs, continuing the 90s and 2K long weekend. 94.7 Star. Hayden, hope your Sunday is off to a good start. How about this? A new trend are band camps for adults.
1: This one time? A band camp? What?
0: Yeah, I guess the social aspect of them is a big draw for people, particularly retirees. Experts say returning to an instrument learned in childhood can actually strengthen memory, focus, and mood. I played trumpet in high school band in Souris. Believe me, nobody wants me to pick that up and start playing again. I was so bad. It's 94.7 Star. Today's best music.

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That's Beyonce, Crazy in Love. My name's Hayden. It is a 90s and 2K weekend, May-long weekend, here on 94.7 Star. I've got Crazy Town coming up, as well as Carly Rae Jepsen. Right now, it's Shaggy.

I'm a big fan of Nutella, so when I heard this week that they are going to be releasing a Nutella ice cream, I got pretty excited. Fans have been making homemade Nutella ice cream for a while now, but the brand is officially rolling out their own ice cream. It folds Nutella swirls and layers directly into the base and comes in single cones, or you could get a whole tub. Nutella is going to be celebrating with Freezer Fridays until the end of the month, giving fans a chance to win free ice cream through their social media giveaway. Vanilla ice, ice, baby. 94.7 Star.

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1: Cloudy skies for us today. Periods of rain beginning, and we'll see a high of 9, maybe about 5 to 10 millimeters of rain on the way for us. We'll get a low down to about 2 tonight, another 5 to 10 millimeters of rain on the way. Cloudy skies on the way for tomorrow, and a high of 9.
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May long weekend, the unofficial kickoff to summer here in Westman. And that means more and more community events are going to be happening all throughout the region. 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Ace of Base, all that she wants. 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

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I'm Hayden. I am a sucker for a good comedy, especially an Adam Sandler comedy. Sometimes there's

so bad that they're good. You know what I mean? I got a little bit excited this week when Netflix announced that Grown Ups 3 is in development. Mm-hmm. The streamer didn't actually announce the casting, but it's rumored that Adam Sandler, Chris Rock, David Spade, Kevin James, and Rob Schneider could all return for the third film in the franchise. I am here for it.

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The FIFA World Cup kicking off here in North America June 11th, and they are getting a lot of stars to perform at events all across the continent, including Katy Perry. It was announced last week that she will be in L.A. for the USA opening ceremony of the FIFA World Cup. I don't typically watch soccer, but I'm getting excited about the World Cup. Here's Katy, last Friday night. It's 94.7 Star.

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1: Cloudy skies for us today. Periods of rain beginning, and we'll see a high of 9, maybe about 5 to 10 millimeters of rain on the way for us. We'll get a low down to about 2 tonight, another 5 to 10 millimeters of rain on the way. Cloudy skies on the way for tomorrow, and a high of 9.
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Eminem, Rihanna, Love the Way You Lie, 94.7 Star. It's a 90s and 2K long weekend. And that's it for me. Thanks for spending a little bit of your Sunday morning with me. Tim is on the way after 10. Enjoy the rest of your May long weekend. I'll leave you with Avril Lavigne and Girlfriend.

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Remember when Hanson first showed up on the scene, right? And everybody was like, oh, yeah, these guys are kind of wild and weird. And why are they wearing their clothes backwards? And they wanted to make that a whole big trend. And it kind of was. And then it kind of wasn't. It is the 90s and 2K weekend, by the way. It's 94.7 Star. I'm Tim. Thanks for hanging out. Hope the weekend's going well for you.

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1: Cloudy skies for us today. Periods of rain beginning, and we'll see a high of 9, maybe about 5 to 10 millimeters of rain on the way for us. We'll get a low down to about 2 tonight, another 5 to 10 millimeters of rain on the way. Cloudy skies on the way for tomorrow, and a high of 9.
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I'm Tim, and did you watch it the other night? The Dutton Ranch is officially streaming on Prime. This is the new spinoff from Yellowstone, and Rip and Beth are back. Now, we watched it. I will say, Friday night, we had nothing else going on, so we checked it out. It was pretty good. I will say, I might get hooked to this one. Dutton Ranch. 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

Whoop, there it is. Whoop, there it is. Whoop, there it is. Okay. Too much fun this weekend. 90s and 2K all weekend long. 94.7 Star.

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I'm Tim. Thanks for hanging out. And, of course, keep listening for that cue to text. 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
1: Cloudy skies for us today. Periods of rain beginning, and we'll see a high of 9, maybe about 5 to 10 millimeters of rain on the way for us. We'll get a low down to about 2 tonight. Another 5 to 10 millimeters of rain on the way. Cloudy skies on the way for tomorrow and a high of 9.
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0: 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And what's this? Well, good day to you, Miss Butterfly. But off you go now, because spring is about to get crazy. 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

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It is the 90s and 2K weekend. I'm Tim. And don't forget about this, okay? You want to go swimming with Star? 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Yeah. Well, the music, not us, literally. Because that'd be weird and creepy.

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It's our 90s and 2K weekend. I'm Tim. Whew, boy, there's a good flashback for you. Hope you're having a fantastic May long, by the way. I know weather isn't necessarily what we expected to be, but here it is. This is Manitoba. This is what we get on our May long weekend. Here's another good one for you. 90s 2K, flashback, Aqua, and Dr. Jones. 94.7 Star.

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2: Cloudy skies for us today. Periods of rain beginning, and we'll see a high of 9, maybe about 5 to 10 millimeters of rain on the way for us. We'll get a low down to about 2 tonight, another 5 to 10 millimeters of rain on the way. Cloudy skies on the way for tomorrow, and a high of 9.
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1: 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I'm Tim, but the list would be far too long. 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

Happy second Saturday. It's the long weekend. You've got it on 94.7 Star. My name is Savannah, hanging out with you. We're going to be playing all 90s and 2K songs this long.

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1: Cloudy skies for us today. Periods of rain beginning, and we'll see a high of 9, maybe about 5 to 10 millimeters of rain on the way for us. We get a low down to about 2 tonight. Another 5 to 10 millimeters of rain on the way. Cloudy skies on the way for tomorrow, and a high of 9.
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Correctly guess three Ed Sheeran songs, and you'll have a chance to win. The winner will be announced during middays with Angie on June 8th, and the grand prize includes two tickets to see the show August 22nd in Toronto, round-trip airfare and hotel accommodations. 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
1: Look, if you had one shot or one opportunity to seize everything you ever wanted, one moment, would you capture it?

Don't lie to me. You are absolutely rapping along. That was for sure the first rap that you ever learned, hey? It's 94.7 Star, today's best music. For the long weekend, we're playing 90s and 2000s iconic songs, which they feel like they just came out yesterday. But no, in fact, if you really want to feel old, Eminem, he's a grandfather. Ugh, I know, it's hard to think about.

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Shakira truly has so many iconic tracks, including Waka Waka from 2010, the FIFA World Cup, which she actually just released a new 2026 FIFA World Cup song. 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

Are you a fan of the iconic K-pop Demon Hunters movie? Well, you do have to wait a little bit for the K-pop Demon Hunters 2. It's scheduled to be released 2029, but you don't have to wait too long to get super special collectible cards. McDonald's just released their Huntrix Happy Meals and Sadger Boy Happy Meals. However, they are for grown-ups. They are grown-up Happy Meals. I don't understand why they're not for kids, but I don't get paid the big bucks at McDonald's. 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
2: Cloudy skies for us today. Periods of rain beginning, and we'll see a high of 9, maybe about 5 to 10 millimeters of rain on the way for us. We'll get a low down to about 2 tonight, another 5 to 10 millimeters of rain on the way. Cloudy skies on the way for tomorrow, and a high of 9.
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It's so much fun hearing all the 90s and 2000 songs for the long weekend. 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Thanks so much for hanging out with us. We're actually giving you the chance to win an ultimate home makeover. 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
1: Cloudy skies for us today. Periods of rain beginning, and we'll see a high of 9, maybe about 5 to 10 millimeters of rain on the way for us. We'll get a low down to about 2 tonight, another 5 to 10 millimeters of rain on the way. Cloudy skies on the way for tomorrow, and a high of 9.
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1: My girl just caught me.
2: You made her catch you?
1: I don't know how I let this happen.
2: But who?
1: The girl next door, you know? I don't know what to do.
2: Said it wasn't you.
1: All right.

To me, the perfect song to wrap up this show. Thanks so much for hanging out with me. I appreciate you including me on your long weekend, second Saturday today. At least you don't have to have the Sunday scaries, knowing that tomorrow is a holiday. We've got the top 25 countdown with Sarah Nick coming in next, so stay tuned for that, and I will catch up with you later. Bye for now.

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1: This is the weekly Top 25 with Sarah Nick. We're counting down the 25 most popular songs and looking back at what happened this week. And now, here's Sarah.
2: Welcome to the weekly Top 25 countdown and happy May long weekend. I'm Sarah Nick. We're counting down the biggest songs in our country from song number 25 all the way to that number one spot. Will Bruno Mars hold on to that top spot again? We're going to find out soon. We do have a massive show ahead. We're going to get you caught up on the Dua Lipa lawsuit, plus Charlie XCX and her rock music era. So let's get things started. So last week, this was your fresh track, kicking things off at song number 25. It's Justin Bieber, Speed Demon.

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0: Drake dropped his 9th studio album, Iceman. That came out on Friday. It marks his first solo album since For All the Dogs in 2023. His first project following his 2024 feud with Kendrick Lamar. The album explores themes of isolation and emotional detachment with a colder sound. The 2026 FIFA World Cup will feature major performances across all three host countries during opening ceremonies on June 11th and 12th, leading up to the historic halftime show finale on June 19th. Madonna, Shakira, and BTS set to co-headline the halftime show performance, and that's going to be organized by Chris Martin of Coldplay. The performance is expected to be a Super Bowl-style halftime show, the first time in World Cup history. Dua Lipa is suing Samsung for $15 million, claiming the company used her image on TV packaging without her permission. The lawsuit says Samsung used a photo of Dua Lipa on boxes for widescreen TVs that were sold across the United States, which created a false impression that she's endorsing the products. Her legal team says that they asked Samsung to stop using the image, but the packaging remained in stores. Yikes. Here is this week's trending track. We got it from Dua Lipa, Levitating.

Heroin from Maroon 5, song number 23. That song doing really well on the charts already, up two spots this week. You're listening to the weekly Top 25. I'm Sarah Nick. Following a surprise performance at Coachella weekend number 2 last month, this track is the lead single from Madonna's upcoming album. At song number 22, we've got Madonna, Sabrina Carpenter. This one's called Bring Your Love. Sabrina.

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2: Cloudy skies for us today. Periods of rain beginning, and we'll see a high of 9, maybe about 5 to 10 millimeters of rain on the way for us. We get a low down to about 2 tonight, another 5 to 10 millimeters of rain on the way. Cloudy skies on the way for tomorrow, and a high of 9.
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0: You and Me from Cameron Whitcomb. Song number 19, you're listening to the Weekly Top 25. I'm Sarah Nick, and as always, you can hit me up on the socials at Sarah Nick FM. Teddy Swims, of course, broke out a couple of years ago with the song Lose Control. Now, get this. When asked the first time he heard it on the radio, this is what he said.
1: You know, I was on tour, and we're on the bus, and, you know, you can't do number two on the bus, and, man, I got to go. And I'm, like, telling the bus driver, can you pull over, go somewhere? And we stop at the truck stop, and I go and sit down on the toilet, and, you know, it comes over the radio, and I was just started laughing to myself, and I was like, this is, like, they don't even know that the guy right now singing this song is passing this, like, violent diarrhea.
0: Is that not the funniest answer? Teddy Swims, Mr. Know-It-All, song number 18.

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0: Welcome back to the weekly top 25 with Sarah Nick. 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

0: number 16, Noah Kahan with The Great Divide. Noah Kahan returned to SNL last weekend to perform two songs from his latest album, The Great Divide.
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0: Alrighty, so Talk is back with a time machine. We got a new high energy single. It is packed with almost like a 70s style rock vibe. Massive vocals, of course, from Talk. And just giving us the nostalgia. He is a Canadian artist and he leans into themes of longing and wanting another shot at the past, making this one both emotional and huge at the same time. Talk's latest track, it is Making Noise. Let us know your thoughts on this one. Here is this week's fresh track from Talk, Time Machine. Left the-

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1: 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Olivia Dean discussed when she found out her song, Man I Need, went number one.
2: I was in America about to go on the Sabrina Carpenter tour, and I think I was in the airport and we were having a pint and we said, cheers. It was very surreal. I think the album went number one at the same time, and I was just like, either of these things happening separately would be crazy, and felt like a very big life moment.
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0: 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Fresh grass peeking from its winter slumber. 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And what's this? 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
1: This is the weekly Top 25 with Sarah Nick. We're counting down the 25 most popular songs and looking back at what happened this week. And now, here's Sarah.
2: We're halfway through the weekly Top 25 countdown. Thanks for hanging out. I'm Sarah Nick. We are getting closer to that number one spot. So far, we've heard a brand new song from Talk, plus dove into the Dua Lipa scandal. Coming up, we've got a former number one hit from 1991. So let's get back into it. Taylor Swift spent some time in New York City having dinner with friends. One of her BFFs turned 40 years old, and those photos trending online right now. Song number 13 goes to Taylor Swift. It's Elizabeth Taylor.

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Song number 10, Preston Pablo, because I do. This is the weekly top 25. My name is Sarah Nick. Blue Jays season is off to a rough start, and maybe we found the problem. Dalton Varsho, his walk-up song, is Ordinary. Yeah, people are complaining online. Ordinary, this is Blue Jays. We're trying to get back into the World Series here. The vibes are off. The baseball gods are confused. There's actually a petition going around to get him a new walk-up song and save the season. Here is Alex Warren, Fever Dreams song.

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2: Cloudy skies and showers on the way for us today. We'll see a high of 9, a few clouds for us tonight with a low down to -1. Sunshine's back tomorrow and a high of 13.
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0: Former number one hit alert, Joyride by Roxette, released in 1991. It had number one on the Hot 100 May 11th, and it stayed there for a week, becoming a massive global smash in countries from Sweden to Australia to here in Canada. The title was inspired by a Paul McCartney interview, and it simply noted, "Hey, you fool, I love you." It was Roxette's fourth and final U.S. number one, and a still pure 90s pop classic. We love this one. It's Joyride, Roxette.

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Number four, Ray, where is my husband? Ray is headed to the big screen. She's being cast in an upcoming movie called Lineage, and that is going to be a London-set crime drama. It's going to be her first scripted acting role. The film follows a former inmate pulled back into London's criminal underworld. Filming begins this August in London. This is the Weekly Top 25. My name is Sarah Nick. Somber with Homewrecker sits at song number three.

Song number two, Olivia Dean, So Easy to Fall in Love. My name's Sarah and Nick. Thank you so much for joining me. Let me know what you think of the weekly top 25 through the socials at Sarah Nick FM. And if you guess Bruno Mars as the number one song this week again, well, you guessed correct. Bruno Mars has had an amazing 2026 so far. New album, new music videos, new tour. Staying put at song number one, Bruno Mars, I Just Might.

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1: Cloudy skies and showers for us tonight with a low down to zero. Cloudy skies, showers tomorrow and a high of 9. The sun returns for us Tuesday with a high of 13.
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